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2: I'm Michael Toscano. The U.S. is organizing an evacuation flight for Americans on that hantavirus-struck cruise ship that sailed to Tenerife in the Canary Islands off Spain. Correspondent Remy Innocenzio reports.
3: The 17 American passengers will be first to be evacuated from the ship, flown here to Nebraska's National Quarantine Unit for quarantine and observation. The total incubation time for hantavirus is 8 weeks.
4: And we have to remember that hantavirus is very different from COVID and much harder to transmit. I asked one WHO official if this could ever become a pandemic-level threat, and she simply told me it is not.
2: President Trump says he's expecting Iran to respond to his latest proposal for peace talks tonight. CBS's Weijia Jiang has more from the White House.
5: Thank you very much.
6: Hosting an event in the Rose Garden, President Trump made no mention of the war in Iran as the administration waits to hear from the regime on the latest proposal to start negotiating a peace deal.
7: We're expecting a response from them today at some point. Their system is still highly fractured and a bit dysfunctional as well. So that may be serving as an impediment. I hope it's a serious offer. I really do.
2: The Department of Defense has begun releasing previously classified documents related to unidentified aerial phenomena, which used to be called UFOs. Retired Navy fighter pilot Alex Dietrich, who says she had her own sighting, warns people don't jump to conclusions.
8: I think that transparency is the right instinct here, and I'm genuinely glad that this material is out in the public domain. What I would do is caution any impulse to treat today as an answer. So it's the beginning of a process.
2: Virginia's state Supreme Court has knocked down new congressional maps favoring Democrats that were approved by voters. CBS News political director Finn Gomez on what may come next.
9: Virginia's attorney general has precedent to challenge a state Supreme Court ruling and take it to the U.S. Supreme Court. If they go that route, the attorney general of Virginia put out a statement saying he was exploring different legal pathways.
2: The new maps were designed to add 4 Democratic seats in the U.S. House. Researchers led by City University of New York strapped smartwatches on people to monitor their health as they were exposed to different air pollutants and extreme heat in a typical day. Study co-author Melissa Blum tells us what they found.
10: When there was higher levels of heat exposure or nitrogen dioxide exposure, there was a signal that the participants in our study were less able to physiologically recover from stress. So that makes us think that these exposures may be harmful and reducing our ability to recover from stress.
2: This is CBS News.
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11: Time now to take a look at that forecast here on Classic Hits 99.3 WKYH. Partly cloudy skies tonight with overnight lows in the upper 40s. Saturday, mostly clear skies, highs in the mid-70s. Saturday night, mostly clear with lows around 50. And the outlook for Sunday, partly sunny with highs in the lower 80s. That's a look at the weekend weather forecast right here on Classic Hits 99.3 WKYH.
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0: Bob Dylan shot one of the earliest music videos ever on this day in 1965, his famous flashcard clip from his song Subterranean Homesick Blues, which inspired a bunch of copies, including Mediate from INXS in 1987. That's pretty much a carbon copy of Bob's video. U2 didn't copy it exactly, but they did something really similar in their video in 91. For
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3: I'm Michael Toscano. The U.S. is organizing an evacuation flight for Americans on that hantavirus-struck cruise ship that sailed to Tenerife in the Canary Islands off Spain. Correspondent Remy Innocenzio reports.
4: The 17 American passengers will be first to be evacuated from the ship, flown here to Nebraska's National Quarantine Unit for quarantine and observation. The total incubation time for hantavirus is 8 weeks.
5: And we have to remember that hantavirus is very different from COVID and much harder to transmit. I asked one WHO official if this could ever become a pandemic-level threat, and she simply told me it is not.
3: President Trump says he's expecting Iran to respond to his latest proposal for peace talks tonight. CBS's Weijia Jiang has more from the White House.
6: Thank you very much.
7: Hosting an event in the Rose Garden, President Trump made no mention of the war in Iran as the administration waits to hear from the regime on the latest proposal to start negotiating a peace deal.
8: We're expecting a response from them today at some point. Their system is still highly fractured and a bit dysfunctional as well. So that may be serving as an impediment. I hope it's a serious offer. I really do.
3: The Department of Defense has begun releasing previously classified documents related to unidentified aerial phenomena, which used to be called UFOs. Retired Navy fighter pilot Alex Dietrich, who says she had her own sighting, warns people don't jump to conclusions.
9: I think that transparency is the right instinct here, and I'm genuinely glad that this material is out in the public domain. What I would do is caution any impulse to treat today as an answer. So it's the beginning of a process.
3: Virginia's state Supreme Court has knocked down new congressional maps favoring Democrats that were approved by voters. CBS News political director Finn Gomez on what may come next.
10: Virginia's attorney general has precedent to challenge a state Supreme Court ruling and take it to the U.S. Supreme Court. If they go that route, the attorney general of Virginia put out a statement saying he was exploring different legal pathways.
3: The new maps were designed to add 4 Democratic seats in the U.S. House. Researchers led by City University of New York strapped smartwatches on people to monitor their health as they were exposed to different air pollutants and extreme heat in a typical day. Study co-author Melissa Blum tells us what they found.
11: When there was higher levels of heat exposure or nitrogen dioxide exposure, there was a signal that the participants in our study were less able to physiologically recover from stress. So that makes us think that these exposures may be harmful and reducing our ability to recover from stress.
3: This is CBS News.
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12: Time now to take a look at that forecast here on Classic Hits 99.3 WKYH. Partly cloudy skies tonight with overnight lows in the upper 40s. Saturday, mostly clear skies, highs in the mid-70s. Saturday night, mostly clear with lows around 50. And the outlook for Sunday, partly sunny with highs in the lower 80s. That's a look at the weekend weather forecast right here on Classic Hits 99.3 WKYH.
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John Sebastian, you heard him as the vocalist for The Lovin' Spoonful. There he is solo and his hit that went to number one in America on this day in 1976. It was written specifically for the Cotter television show. Now, John couldn't think of anything else other than Otter that rhymed with Cotter, so he decided he would write a theme song called Welcome Back. The TV network decided, oh, we like that. We'll change the name of the series. So they started calling it Welcome Back, Cotter.

0: Living on the Edge, a track off a comeback album from Aerosmith, Get a Grip, was released on this day in 1993 and became the very first Aerosmith album to debut at number one on the U.S. album chart.
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4: Time now to take a look at that forecast here on Classic Hits 99.3 WKYH. Partly cloudy skies tonight with overnight lows in the upper 40s.

0: The guy banging the skins in that song is Chris France, drummer of the Talking Heads, who officially turns 75 years old today. He was born in an Army hospital at Fort Campbell, Kentucky, on this day in rock history in 1951.
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0: A lot of rock and roll birthdays today, and Van Halen's got one in their drummer, Alex, 73 years old today. Alex born in the Netherlands on this day in 1953.
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7: Time now to take a look at that forecast here on Classic Hits 99.3 WKYH. Partly cloudy skies tonight with overnight lows in the upper 40s. Saturday, mostly clear skies, highs in the mid-70s. Saturday night, mostly clear with lows around 50. And the outlook for Sunday, partly sunny with highs in the lower 80s. That's a look at the weekend weather forecast right here on Classic Hits 99.3 WKYH.
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2: I'm Michael Toscano. The MV Hondius, the cruise ship at the center of worldwide concern over potential spread of the rare hantavirus, is expected to reach the coast of Tenerife in the Canary Islands off Spain early Sunday local time. Correspondent Remy Innocenzo is already there and says the stricken vessel won't get a warm welcome.
3: Tonight, on this Spanish-controlled island chain of the Canary Islands, some fear that history is repeating.
4: I think this is a second pandemic.
3: And that no one here can stop what's coming. The hantavirus hit MV Hondius sailing straight toward their home.
5: As the Hondius sails nearer and nearer, protests are popping up across the island. Residents here say they do not want any of those passengers on their land.
2: The U.S. is sending a special CDC plane to bring home 17 Americans from that cruise ship. Virginia State Supreme Court dealt a blow to Democrats today by striking down the new voter-approved congressional maps designed to add four Democratic seats in the U.S. House of Representatives. CBS News legal reporter Katrina Kaufman is following that.
6: There is still a question of what the next step could be here. Because this is all about state law, it's unclear if there's actually a federal question that could be brought up to the U.S. Supreme Court. So Democrats are certainly going to be scrutinizing this and seeing if there are any other options to try.
2: As President Trump waits for a response tonight from Iran for the latest U.S. diplomatic overture, the U.S. military is active in the Strait of Hormuz.
7: Friday, the U.S. Navy disabled two more Iranian tankers that the military says was trying to run its blockade. CENTCOM says an F-18 fired into the smokestacks of the ships, disabling them and keeping them from entering Iran. More than 50 ships have been stopped from entering or leaving Iran as a part of the blockade. Olivia Rinaldi, CBS News, the White House.
2: It is bad enough a gallon of regular gas costs you $4.39 in Colorado, according to AAA. Having to replace your gas tank is adding insult to injury.
8: Joanne Taylor of Englewood just wanted to drive to the grocery store.
9: I walk around my truck and I see a pile of fluid basically underneath the truck, and I was like, smells like gas.
8: Thieves had drilled two holes in her gas tank and stole all 22 gallons inside. Local mechanic Jason Colson says it's happened to other SUV owners.
10: SUVs with higher ground clearance, so that obviously this person can get the drill underneath the car.
8: Victims have to replace their gas tanks.
9: Cost me almost $2,000. I just picked it up yesterday.
8: Michael Wallace, CBS News.
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14: Time now to take a look at that forecast here on Classic Hits 99.3 WKYH. Partly cloudy skies tonight with overnight lows in the upper 40s. Saturday, mostly clear skies, highs in the mid-70s. Saturday night, mostly clear with lows around 50. And the outlook for Sunday, partly sunny with highs in the lower 80s. That's a look at the weekend weather forecast right here on Classic Hits 99.3 WKYH.
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Those Rolling Stones were on their first American tour on this date in 1965. They were making a stop in Jacksonville, Florida. Who was in the audience for that show that day, and what band did he get together?

0: Well, if you guessed it was Ronnie Van Zant, you are correct. Ronnie Van Zant, at 17 years old, was in Jacksonville on this day in 65 watching the Rolling Stones perform, where he decided he wanted to become a rock star too, so he went on and formed that band, Lynyrd Skynyrd.
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2: Time now to take a look at that forecast here on Classic Hits 99.3 WKYH. Partly cloudy skies tonight with overnight lows in the upper 40s. Saturday, mostly clear skies, highs in the mid-70s. Saturday night, mostly clear with lows around 50. And the outlook for Sunday, partly sunny with highs in the lower 80s. That's a look at the weekend weather forecast right here on Classic Hits 99.3 WKYH.
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0: the band Rush starting their 50-something tour in early June over on the left coast in Inglewood, California, at the Kia Forum with three shows straight. On this day in 2015, they began their R40 live tour, playing new songs first and then working backward all the way to their first big song, Working Man. Ended up being the last tour with Neil Peart as he would develop brain cancer and pass away in 2020. But Getty and Alex, they are back out starting in June this year.
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0: Well, it's Friday, and it's my time to go. I'm going to go check back into Retox. I'll talk to you this weekend. I'm Bob Barron. See you later.
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3: Time now to take a look at that forecast here on Classic Hits 99.3 WKYH. Partly cloudy skies tonight with overnight lows in the upper 40s. Saturday, mostly clear skies, highs in the mid-70s. Saturday night, mostly clear with lows around 50. And the outlook for Sunday, partly sunny with highs in the lower 80s. That's a look at the weekend weather forecast right here on Classic Hits 99.3 WKYH.
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2: I'm Michael Toscano. The Defense Department has begun releasing its formally classified documents regarding unexplained aerial phenomena, those unidentified flying objects. Correspondent Carter Evans has taken a look.
3: The cache of more than 160 files follows President Trump's earlier directive for transparency after decades of apparent sightings have fueled a wide range of conspiracy theories, from government cover-ups to aliens.
4: Do you believe alien life exists and has visited our planet?
5: I believe that the evidence suggests that there's something more to be looked at and shouldn't be ignored.
2: That was Stanford professor Gary Nolan, who has helped the government analyze UFO material. When the cruise ship carrying passengers who may have been exposed to hantavirus in the deadly onboard outbreak reaches the Canary Islands off Spain Sunday, 17 Americans will be taken by special plane back to the U.S. They'll go to the Nebraska Quarantine Unit, where Dr. Michael Wadman is medical director.
6: The quarantine unit enjoys an outstanding facility that's designed to limit the spread of the pathogen that we're monitoring for. All of these passengers will be monitored for symptoms. They're all well at this time and will be coming to us for monitoring.
2: Schools and universities across the country are recovering from a cyber attack that knocked down Canvas. The online platform manages exams, course notes, lecture videos, and grades. Steve Cobb is a cybersecurity expert.
7: Attackers are going to victimize these systems because there's so much data possible. And right, what they're looking to do is beat their ROI, their mission, which is to financially harm people to get some kind of money or payment out of it.
2: U.S. military forces fired on two Iran-flagged oil tankers to stop them from docking at an Iranian port today. We have more from CBS's Weijia Jiang at the White House.
8: The fight lasted for hours, but the president insisted a ceasefire is in place as peace talks continue. Although Iran's foreign minister posted on social media, every time a diplomatic solution is on the table, the U.S. opts for a reckless military adventure, adding Iranians never bow to pressure.
2: In San Luis Obispo, California, investigators this week searched the home of the mother of Paul Flores, who was convicted in 2022 for murdering Cal Poly freshman Kristen Stewart 30 years ago. Sheriff Ian Parkinson says they're still searching for her body.
9: This case was very challenging from the very beginning because the suspect, Paul Flores, had moved out of the dorm. The dorm room had been cleaned, so you're missing physical evidence, and you don't recreate that.
2: The sheriff vows to continue the search for the body. This is CBS News.
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11: Time now to take a look at that forecast here on Classic Hits 99.3 WKYH. Partly cloudy skies tonight with overnight lows in the upper 40s. Saturday, mostly clear skies, highs in the mid-70s. Saturday night, mostly clear with lows around 50. And the outlook for Sunday, partly sunny with highs in the lower 80s. That's a look at the weekend weather forecast right here on Classic Hits 99.3 WKYH.
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in your eyes and just perfect in your ears, too, because you know the lyrics to our songs, like this one from Van the Man Morrison, Brown Eyed Girl, You.

0: Number one on your Kiss list, right? Kiss on my list, Daryl Hall and John Oates, the most successful duo in rock and roll history in terms of record sales. That duo right there outselling Simon and Garfunkel, Sonny and Cher, the Everly Brothers. It goes on and on and on. Hey, stick around. More great music on the other side and a very, very happy Mother's Day to you and yours coming up this Sunday.
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2: Time now to take a look at that forecast here on Classic Hits 99.3 WKYH. Partly cloudy skies tonight with overnight lows in the upper 40s. Saturday, mostly clear skies, highs in the mid-70s. Saturday night, mostly clear with lows around 50. And the outlook for Sunday, partly sunny with highs in the lower 80s. That's a look at the weekend weather forecast right here on Classic Hits 99.3 WKYH.
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0: It's really amazing. He had three consecutive songs in 1983, 1984 that reached number six on the charts. No, not number five, not number seven, but three in a row that reached number six. Kind of strange, huh? Oh, stick around, Steve Miller and much more on the other side. Don't go away.
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3: Time now to take a look at that forecast here on Classic Hits 99.3 WKYH. Partly cloudy skies tonight with overnight lows in the upper 40s. Saturday, mostly clear skies, highs in the mid-70s. Saturday night, mostly clear with lows around 50. And the outlook for Sunday, partly sunny with highs in the lower 80s. That's a look at the weekend weather forecast right here on Classic Hits 99.3 WKYH.
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2: I'm Michael Toscano. The Virginia Supreme Court struck down a voter-approved Democratic congressional map as the nationwide redistricting battle rages on. Correspondent Ed O'Keefe gets us up to date.
3: The Virginia decision comes as protests broke out in Louisiana as legislators debated a new map that drops one of the state's two majority black districts. And it comes a day after chaos erupted in Tennessee as Republicans voted to eliminate the state's only Democratic House seat. In Alabama, the Republican governor there signed a bill changing that state's map, but only if the Supreme Court grants permission.
2: The Nebraska Quarantine Unit and Nebraska Biocontainment Unit are preparing to take in 17 Americans from the cruise ship stricken with a deadly hantavirus outbreak. Dr. Angela Hewlett is medical director of the Biocontainment Unit.
4: We have a trained team of healthcare workers, including everything from our nursing team to a physician team, including infectious diseases specialists, as well as critical care physicians. And we are ready, should one of these individuals develop symptoms concerning for hantavirus.
2: With the first release of formerly secret files on unexplained aerial phenomena, CBS News correspondent Carter Evans got the view from an expert.
5: Do you see any smoking gun there?
6: I don't see a smoking gun.
7: Stanford professor Gary Nolan has previously helped the U.S. government analyze UFO evidence.
5: How should people look at this information?
6: I think with first a skeptical eye, what could explain it? It's not a balloon. It's not a seagull. Maybe it's a lens flare. Then what's left on the table, as spectacular as it might be, becomes a higher probability.
2: There was no word yet from the White House after President Trump said he was expecting a letter from Iran tonight, a response to the latest U.S. offer toward peace talks. Correspondent Weijia Jiang explains.
8: The U.S. did give Iran a memorandum of understanding, which is not exactly a peace proposal. It's basically a deal to start working on a deal. So they would have 30 days to negotiate and really fill in the blanks.
2: President Trump said Russia and Ukraine will swap 1,000 prisoners as part of a three-day ceasefire for the observation of World War II Victory Day in Russia this weekend. Researchers led by the City University of New York have been studying how climate change and pollution affect our physical and emotional health. Study co-author Melissa Blum tells us.
9: Higher exposure to a pollutant, sulfur dioxide, which is produced by burning fossil fuels and power plants and cars. Higher exposure to sulfur dioxide was associated with higher scores for nervousness and feelings of helplessness on mood surveys.
2: And she said higher heat make it harder for people to recover from stress. This is CBS News.
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12: Time now to take a look at that forecast here on Classic Hits 99.3 WKYH. Partly cloudy skies tonight with overnight lows in the upper 40s. Saturday, mostly clear skies, highs in the mid-70s. Saturday night, mostly clear with lows around 50. And the outlook for Sunday, partly sunny with highs in the lower 80s. That's a look at the weekend weather forecast right here on Classic Hits 99.3 WKYH.
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Super cool you are with the shades. Born to be wild and doing some wheelies in the parking lot, right? Here's Corey Hart, Sunglasses at Night.

0: 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Stick around here, Blue Oyster Cult, always one of my faves from BOC. Also, George Michael, Keeping the Faith.
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5: Time now to take a look at that forecast here on Classic Hits 99.3 WKYH. Partly cloudy skies tonight with overnight lows in the upper 40s. Saturday, mostly clear skies, highs in the mid-70s. Saturday night, mostly clear with lows around 50. And the outlook for Sunday, partly sunny with highs in the lower 80s. That's a look at the weekend weather forecast right here on Classic Hits 99.3 WKYH.
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0: VOC Blue Oyster Cult burning for you. Stick around, have the Doobie Brothers, some early stuff from them. Also, George Harrison, it was to be his last number one hit.
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0: The last train out of the station on the weekend, the crazy train. Isn't it the truth, right? Long train running, some early Doobie Brothers. Hey, stick around, have Mr. Mister on the way and a whole bunch more. And a very happy Mother's Day to all moms this weekend.
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3: Time now to take a look at that forecast here on Classic Hits 99.3 WKYH. Partly cloudy skies tonight with overnight lows in the upper 40s. Saturday, mostly clear skies, highs in the mid-70s. Saturday night, mostly clear with lows around 50. And the outlook for Sunday, partly sunny with highs in the lower 80s. That's a look at the weekend weather forecast right here on Classic Hits 99.3 WKYH.
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2: I'm Michael Toscano. The U.S. military's latest strike on an alleged drug trafficking boat in the eastern Pacific Ocean killed two men Friday while leaving one survivor. Southern Command said it had the U.S. Coast Guard activate the search and rescue system. As President Trump waits for a response from Iran on the latest U.S. offer toward setting peace talks, the U.S. military has been active in the Strait of Hormuz.
3: Friday, the U.S. Navy disabled two more Iranian tankers that the military says was trying to run its blockade. CENTCOM says an F-18 fired into the smokestacks of the ships, disabling them and keeping them from entering Iran. More than 50 ships have been stopped from entering or leaving Iran as a part of the blockade. Olivia Rinaldi, CBS News, the White House.
2: Fear is apparently calling thousands of migrants seeking asylum to drop their claims.
4: CBS News has learned that the Trump administration's efforts to deport those seeking asylum to third countries have led thousands to drop their cases or agree to voluntarily leave the U.S. This after the Board of Immigration Appeals ruled in the fall that judges should decide on motions for third country removal before considering whether someone qualifies for asylum. Allison Keyes, CBS News, Washington.
2: A press freedom organization in Colombia says a missing journalist was found dead in a region controlled by rebels and drug traffickers. BBC's Gervinda Gill reports.
5: Mateo Perez Rueda, who covered stories on crime, security, politics and corruption, was last seen on Tuesday in the rural municipality of Briceño. He traveled there to report on violence ahead of elections later this month.
2: The Arizona sheriff, who became a familiar presence on TV in the days following the disappearance of 84-year-old Nancy Guthrie in Phoenix, may lose his job. CBS's Jonathan Vigliotti is following that.
6: The Arizona sheriff at the center of the investigation into the disappearance of Nancy Guthrie is facing new scrutiny, this time with local leaders. At least two Pima County supervisors plan to file a motion to have Sheriff Chris Nano's office vacated if he doesn't step down by Tuesday. They allege Nanos lied under oath during a deposition for an unrelated lawsuit when he denied being suspended during his years as a police officer in El Paso before he joined the Pima County Sheriff's Department in the 1980s.
2: CBS News has obtained the El Paso Police Department records, which show that Nanos was suspended several times for infractions, including unnecessary violence. This is CBS News.
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13: Time now to take a look at that forecast here on Classic Hits 99.3 WKYH. Partly cloudy skies tonight with overnight lows in the upper 40s. Saturday, mostly clear skies, highs in the mid-70s. Saturday night, mostly clear with lows around 50. And the outlook for Sunday, partly sunny with highs in the lower 80s. That's a look at the weekend weather forecast right here on Classic Hits 99.3 WKYH.
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Bob Worthington here. Number one song, number one movie, our late, late movie. It's Footloose.

0: Consider us your weekend soundtrack all weekend long. And coming up, a song that was co-written by Bob Seger. In fact, he also sang background at it for the Eagles. And also, tuck those dreams in nice and tight and wishing you sweet dreams with Ann and Nancy, Wilson Sisters in Heart, next.
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0: Time now to take a look at that forecast here on Classic Hits 99.3 WKYH. Partly cloudy skies tonight with overnight lows in the upper 40s. Saturday, mostly clear skies, highs in the mid-70s. Saturday night, mostly clear with lows around 50. And the outlook for Sunday, partly sunny with highs in the lower 80s. That's a look at the weekend weather forecast right here on Classic Hits 99.3 WKYH.
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0: Bob Seger sang background on that one for the Eagles, and Heartache Tonight also co-wrote the song. Stick around, no doubt. Also, Daryl Hall and John Oates.
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0: Silencio, por favor. Don't speak, just read my lips in silence. It's No Doubt. Bob Worthington here, and from their second album from BTO, we're rocking with Let It Ride.
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3: Time now to take a look at that forecast here on Classic Hits 99.3 WKYH. Partly cloudy skies tonight with overnight lows in the upper 40s. Saturday, mostly clear skies, highs in the mid-70s. Saturday night, mostly clear with lows around 50. And the outlook for Sunday, partly sunny with highs in the lower 80s. That's a look at the weekend weather forecast right here on Classic Hits 99.3 WKYH.
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summer's day, when I thought I'd lay myself down to rest in a big field of tall grass. 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
2: I'm Michael Toscano. There is no word yet from the White House after President Trump said he was expecting a letter from Iran by Friday night, a response to the latest U.S. offer toward peace talks. Correspondent Weijia Jiang explains that.
3: The U.S. did give Iran a memorandum of understanding, which is not exactly a peace proposal. It's basically a deal to start working on a deal. So they would have 30 days to negotiate and really fill in the blanks.
2: Drivers are coping with sharp price increases at the gas pump, now $1.40 higher than a year ago, and that ripples out through the economy, as we hear from CBS News business analyst Jill Schlesinger.
4: If you're paying $50 or $100 a month extra for gas, you are likely going to pull back somewhere else. A lot of people are going to be looking to throw some money on their credit cards. They're also going to look at pulling back in other areas.
2: Correspondent Chris Livesay tells us hikers have died on a remote Indonesian island after a massive volcano eruption.
5: Authorities say around 20 hikers were on Mount Dekonu when it erupted Friday morning. Three people were killed, and dangerous conditions have prevented crews from recovering the dead.
2: The volcano has been repeatedly erupting for decades, and police tell people, don't climb it. Police in New York City have arrested a man suspected of shoving an elderly man down the stairs of a subway station, killing him.
6: Police say 76-year-old Ross Falzone was found on the stairs of a subway station with head injuries and a fractured spine and died later at a hospital. But they say the suspect had been released earlier in the day after a psychiatric evaluation at Bellevue Hospital. This woman lives in the neighborhood.
7: It scares me. It scares me about a lot of things that are going on in the city.
6: Police say the attack was caught on video and that the suspect is back in custody. Allison Keyes, CBS News.
2: At the University of Southern Florida, a doctoral spring graduation ceremony missing two students from Bangladesh, Zamil Limon and Nahidi Bristy, found dead last month, Limon's roommate now charged with murder. WTSP-TV reporter Angelica Bruton was at the ceremony.
8: The Consulate General of Bangladesh accepted the posthumous degrees on behalf of Nahida and Jamil, honoring years of hard work. But for those who knew them, the moment was also a painful reminder of lives and futures cut tragically short.
2: During Friday's ceremony, graduation gowns, caps, and stoles were placed on two empty chairs, and a moment of silence was held. The S&P 500 and NASDAQ closed at record highs Friday as tech stocks rallied on a strong jobs report, 115,000 new jobs last month. This is CBS News.
9: It's one of the most successful law and justice programs in television history that continues to uncover the truth. 48 Hours, Saturday on CBS and streaming on Paramount+.
10: Time now to take a look at that forecast here on Classic Hits 99.3 WKYH. Partly cloudy skies tonight with overnight lows in the upper 40s. Saturday, mostly clear skies, highs in the mid-70s. Saturday night, mostly clear with lows around 50. And the outlook for Sunday, partly sunny with highs in the lower 80s. That's a look at the weekend weather forecast right here on Classic Hits 99.3 WKYH.
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0: Nick and Company, Rolling Stones, the greatest rock and roll band, and the song that propelled them into superstardom to stay in 1965. Stick around, Wallflowers and Steve Perry, our mini music name game, a show of hands if your name is Sherry. Got a song with your name on it.
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5: WKYH. Time now to take a look at that forecast here on Classic Hits 99.3 WKYH. Partly cloudy skies tonight with overnight lows in the upper 40s. Saturday, mostly clear skies, highs in the mid-70s. Saturday night, mostly clear with lows around 50. And the outlook for Sunday, partly sunny with highs in the lower 80s. That's a look at the weekend weather forecast right here on Classic Hits 99.3 WKYH.
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0: Taking things over the corner of 6th Avenue and Main Street. That's 6th Avenue Heartache from the Wallflowers. Stick around, smack dab in the middle of summer of 1984 from John Waite from the Babies with a solo effort. And I know Halloween is, 6 months away? But nonetheless, I got something from Mr. Warren Zevon.
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0: Former lead singer of The Babies, John Waite, summer 1984, and Missing You. Stick around from 461 Ocean Boulevard. It's Eric Clapton with a Bob Marley song on the way.
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3: Time now to take a look at that forecast here on Classic Hits 99.3 WKYH. Partly cloudy skies tonight with overnight lows in the upper 40s. Saturday, mostly clear skies, highs in the mid-70s. Saturday night, mostly clear with lows around 50. And the outlook for Sunday, partly sunny with highs in the lower 80s. That's a look at the weekend weather forecast right here on Classic Hits 99.3 WKYH.
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2: I'm Michael Toscano. The U.S. military's latest strike on an alleged drug trafficking boat in the eastern Pacific Ocean killed two men Friday while leaving one survivor. The White House announced Wednesday that President Trump has set eliminating drug cartels in the Western Hemisphere as the administration's highest anti-terror priority. The Pentagon has started releasing files on unexplained aerial phenomena, which used to be called unidentified flying objects.
3: Perhaps Star Trek's Captain James T. Kirk said it best, telling his crew,
4: "You know the greatest danger facing us is ourselves, an irrational fear of the unknown."
3: There are hundreds of reported sightings dating back to the 1940s in the files, but Harvard astrophysicist Avi Loeb notes,
5: "More recently, from pilots that are reporting unusual things they see, you know, that deserves attention."
3: Recurring sightings of flying saucers are mentioned in the files. Allison Keyes, CBS News, Washington.
2: The cruise ship carrying passengers who may have been exposed to Hanta virus in the deadly onboard outbreak will reach the Canary Islands off Spain Sunday. 17 Americans will be evacuated by special plane and flown back to the U.S. for quarantine and observation. Correspondent Remy Innocenzio has more.
6: More than 30 passengers from at least 12 countries, including the U.S., left the ship without contact tracing during one of its first port stops.
7: A lot of great people are studying it. It should be fine. We hope.
6: On Friday, health officials in New Jersey reported two residents were potentially exposed to one of the infected guests during air travel abroad, but are not reporting symptoms.
2: Schools and universities across the country are recovering from the cyber attack that knocked down Canvas. The online platform manages exams, course notes, lecture videos, and grades. Tina Patel of CBS News Los Angeles has a look at the threat that caused a lot of chaos.
8: Hackers calling themselves Shiny Hunters said they had hacked into Instructure. That's the tech company that operates Canvas. The hackers said they had student and faculty information like names, email addresses, ID numbers, and private messages. And they said they would leak that info unless Instructure paid a ransom.
2: The latest monthly jobs report beat expectations, with employers adding 115,000 positions in April. Bankrate senior analyst Mark Hamrick has been going through the numbers.
9: There are signs of stress in the job market. It is just that for two straight months, we've had positive jobs creation, not nearly at the remarkably robust levels of previous years, but enough to keep the unemployment rate steady.
2: The jobs report sparked a rise in the stock market, with the S&P 500 hitting an all-time high in Friday trading. This is CBS News.
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15: Time now to take a look at that forecast here on Classic Hits 99.3 WKYH. Partly cloudy skies tonight with overnight lows in the upper 40s. Saturday, mostly clear skies, highs in the mid-70s. Saturday night, mostly clear with lows around 50. And the outlook for Sunday, partly sunny with highs in the lower 80s. That's a look at the weekend weather forecast right here on Classic Hits 99.3 WKYH.
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Oh, enough about my lineage. It's the chain. Fleetwood Mac. Bob Worthington here. One great song after another. And for moms everywhere, a very happy Mother's Day coming up this Sunday.

0: If you blink once, you'll miss something. If you blink twice, you'll miss a lot. I don't want to miss a thing. That's Aerosmith. Stick around. We got the breakdown from Tom Petty and the Heartbreakers and Steve Miller in the band. A little Hocus Pocus Dominocus.
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2: Time now to take a look at that forecast here on Classic Hits 99.3 WKYH. Partly cloudy skies tonight with overnight lows in the upper 40s. Saturday, mostly clear skies, highs in the mid-70s. Saturday night, mostly clear with lows around 50. And the outlook for Sunday, partly sunny with highs.

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The Breakdown, Tom Petty and the Heartbreakers. You, me, the music, Bob Worthington here, taking it through the weekend for you, and more great music on the other side, and happy Mother's

0: Seeger and the Silver Bullet Band, Against the Wind. Hey, stick around. More great music for you on the other side. Music from north of the border, Canada Way, from Brian Adams.
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3: Time now to take a look at that forecast here on Classic Hits 99.3 WKYH. Partly cloudy skies tonight with overnight lows in the upper 40s. Saturday, mostly clear skies, highs in the mid-70s. Saturday night, mostly clear with lows around 50. And the outlook for Sunday, partly sunny with highs in the lower 80s. That's a look at the weekend weather forecast right here on Classic Hits 99.3 WKYH.
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2: I'm Stacey Lynn. Tensions remain high as the U.S. and Iran continue to exchange fire. U.S. Central Command says the military fired on two Iranian oil tankers early yesterday after exchanging fire with Iranian forces in the strait overnight. CBS's Weisha Zhang at the White House.
3: The fight lasted for hours, but the president insisted a ceasefire is in place as peace talks continue. Although Iran's foreign minister posted on social media, every time a diplomatic solution is on the table, the U.S. opts for a reckless military adventure, adding Iranians never bow to pressure.
2: President Trump has repeated threats to resume full-scale bombing if Iran doesn't accept the latest U.S. proposal. The State Department says intensive talks will be held next week in Washington. President Trump says Russia and Ukraine have agreed to a three-day ceasefire.
4: President Putin agreed. President Zelensky agreed, both readily, and we have a little period of time where they're not going to be killing people. That's very good. And they also agreed to give 1,000 on each side, 1,000 prisoners back.
2: Meanwhile, there are no tanks, missiles, or other heavy weapons on showcase, but President Putin is overseeing a Victory Day military parade in Red Square, commemorating the defeat of Nazi Germany in World War II. A hard loss for Democrats in the redistricting battle. Virginia's state Supreme Court overturned a new congressional map that could have gained four seats for the Dems in the House. CBS's Katrina Kaufman with how this happened.
5: The reason that the Virginia Supreme Court says they did this is procedural. So it's a little bit in the weeds, but they say because of when this was voted on, there were actually some early voters that didn't know how these maps would pan out at the time.
2: New details in the murder investigation of Kristen Smart, the Cal Poly freshman who disappeared nearly 30 years ago. Sheriff Ian Parkinson says they're still searching for Smart's body.
6: I vowed to them again that we would not give up the search for Kristen's remains, and it was my goal to bring Kristen home.
2: Michael Wallace reports on a new study that shows how climate change and pollution impact our physical and emotional health.
7: Researchers led by the City University of New York strapped smartwatches on people to monitor their health as they were exposed to different air pollutants and extreme heat during a typical day. Study co-author Melissa Bloom says when people walk through exhaust,
8: higher exposure to sulfur dioxide was associated with higher scores for nervousness and feelings of helplessness.
2: This is CBS News.
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10: Time now to take a look at that forecast here on Classic Hits 99.3 WKYH. Partly cloudy skies tonight with overnight lows in the upper 40s. Saturday, mostly clear skies, highs in the mid-70s. Saturday night, mostly clear with lows around 50. And the outlook for Sunday, partly sunny with highs in the lower 80s. That's a look at the weekend weather forecast right here on Classic Hits 99.3 WKYH.
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12: You're a rich girl, and you're gone too far, 'cause you know it don't matter anyway.

Coming up, a song three times a top 10 hit. First of all, for J. Frank Wilson and the Cavaliers. Second time around, a group out of Canada known as Wednesday. And the third time, a charm again for Pearl Jam.

0: Bon Jovi, Runaway. Bob Worthington here, and the weekend is here. Consider us your weekend soundtrack, and a happy Mother's Day to all moms. A special weekend to you, and of course, your special day this Sunday.
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3: Time now to take a look at that forecast here on Classic Hits 99.3 WKYH. Partly cloudy skies tonight with overnight lows in the upper 40s. Saturday, mostly clear skies, highs in the mid-70s. Saturday night, mostly clear with lows around 50. And the outlook for Sunday, partly sunny with highs in the lower 80s. That's a look at the weekend weather forecast right here on Classic Hits 99.3 WKYH.
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0: Don't forget to take the train and that weekend pass if you're doing it this weekend. The Clash, and a happy Mother's Day to all moms everywhere this Sunday. Bob Worthington here. Let's enjoy that first cup of coffee. 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
5: Time now to take a look at that forecast here on Classic Hits 99.3 WKYH. Partly cloudy skies tonight with overnight lows in the upper 40s. Saturday, mostly clear skies, highs in the mid-70s. Saturday night, mostly clear with lows around 50. And the outlook for Sunday, partly sunny with highs in the lower 80s. That's a look at the weekend weather forecast right here on Classic Hits 99.3 WKYH.
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2: I'm Stacey Lynn. The Dutch cruise ship at the center of the deadly hantavirus outbreak is on its way to Spain's Canary Islands with nearly 150 guests, including Americans, on board. That's getting pushback from people who live in the Canary Islands.
3: I think the most sensible thing would be for them to think about us and not allow that ship into the Canary Islands.
4: We have to be very careful. People in those protective suits should go in and help them.
2: The virus has so far killed 3 people. Medical contributor Dr. Celine Gounder reassures us this isn't another COVID.
5: This is not nearly as infectious. Most of the cases we've seen of person-to-person transmission of hantavirus actually involved sexual partners. Not to say that this is sexually transmitted, but it's that level of intimate contact.
2: Secretary of State Marco Rubio says Washington is still waiting for an Iranian response to a White House proposal for a deal to end the war.
6: Their system is still highly fractured and a bit dysfunctional as well. So that may be serving as an impediment. I hope it's a serious offer. I really do.
2: Iran says the U.S. needs to end its naval blockade in the Strait of Hormuz. Virginia's Supreme Court stopped a redistricting plan that would have given the Democrats an edge in the midterms. CBS News Director of Elections and Surveys Anthony Salvanto says this impacts who wins majority control of the lower chamber.
7: Just about 10% of the House is going to be what we consider a toss-up, only about 40 seats out of 435.
2: Do you believe there are aliens out there? The Pentagon just released a bunch of UFO videos that have been hidden from the public for years. Reporter Eleanor Watson.
8: One of the videos released was taken in Greece in 2023 and shows what witnesses described as an object near the surface of the ocean making multiple 90-degree turns at approximately 80 miles per hour, which is not typical of anything we know that flies and can be identified.
2: The BBC's David Solito has details on a 100th birthday celebration for the world's most celebrated naturalist, David Attenborough.
9: The Albert Hall concert, a celebration of an extraordinary life with the music of 72 years of filmmaking. Also, a chance for friends and colleagues to say thank you. Among them, one former 9-year-old visitor to David Attenborough's studio. That 9-year-old is now a king.
10: And on behalf of the whole nation, I wish you a very happy 100th birthday.
2: This is CBS News.
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Yeah, there they are, all 10,000 maniacs with Because the Night. Good morning, it's now morning, and I'm Chris Morrow. Into another hour of Saturday Morning Classics. Journey just ahead, Def Leppard on the way, and Billy Joel now. Here's

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1: Chaka chaka chaka chaka chaka Khan. 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That's all I wanna do. 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

0: Def Leppard's Photograph. Good morning, Chris Morrow. Here we are, early Saturday morning. First half of the weekend is officially underway. Got a lot ahead of us. Hope you are going to spend it with us as we provide that perfect weekend soundtrack, including songs on the way from Duran Duran in just a bit, and it doesn't get much more classic than Journey. That's next.
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0: It's come undone, Duran Duran. Good morning, I'm Chris Morrow. Welcome to Saturday morning. This is really the second best time of the week. I think Sunday morning is a little quieter than Saturday morning at this time, but still, not much moving. We are up with the perfect soundtrack to start your day. Stevie Nicks and Santana among the tracks coming up next.
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0: Stand back. It's Stevie Nicks as we roll into another hour of Weekend Classics. I've got the great lineup that you expect to hear every hour that includes the Doobie Brothers here in just a bit. Tom Petty on my playlist, and I'll begin with the Electric Light Orchestra, ELO. Next.
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2: I'm Stacey Lynn. A cruise ship is heading to the Canary Islands. The boat is at the center of the deadly hantavirus outbreak. CBS's Raimi Innocencio on what's going to happen.
3: Spanish officials say that cruise ship will remain offshore and not dock directly on this island as passengers undergo health checks.
4: The U.S. has sent a plane with CDC staff to repatriate the Americans who will be placed in quarantine in Nebraska.
2: There are 17 Americans on board. They've been potentially exposed but are not known to be infected with the virus. The Trump administration is still waiting for a response from Iran to its latest proposal to end the war. CBS News national security contributor Sam Vinograd on the very lengthy and difficult process.
5: It takes time to negotiate on really existential issues like the nuclear program with Iran. The first Iran nuclear deal took 18 months. Even just laying out the framework for negotiations, which is what this MOU, it would be ostensibly, is likely going to take more than a few days. That's because there's a lot of technical details. These are issues existential to the regime.
2: And the State Department says intensive talks will be held next week in Washington between representatives of Lebanon and Israel. It's been 1 year since Pope Leo became the leader of the world's Catholics. CBS's Nora O'Donnell tells us he marked the occasion touring Pompeii and has details of where he'll spend the summer.
6: About 15 miles southeast of Rome, nestled on the shore of an ancient volcanic lake, lies Castel Gandolfo.
7: Pope Leo is coming weekly.
8: I think he is going to end up being the pope that will visit this property the most in all its history. He told us that he wanted to come and make this the place where he recharges and prays and reads, goes on horseback, plays tennis, swims.
2: So what are the most popular baby names for the year?
9: What's your name?
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9: What's your name?
10: 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After Liam, it's Noah, Oliver, and Theodore, followed by Henry, James, Elijah, Matteo, and William.
9: What's your name?
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9: Won't you tell me your name?
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2: And after peeking in the last decades of the 20th century, I learned that Stacy fell dramatically, with the exception of just a few years surrounding the 2004 release of the very popular song, Stacy's Mom. This is CBS News.
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It's a real place in Texas, China Grove, the Doobies. Good morning, I'm Chris Morrow. Thanks for being here. Rolling into another hour of Saturday Morning Classics. Tom Petty just ahead, but now it's the boys of summer, not the baseball kind. Don Henley.

0: Tom Petty, you don't know how it feels. Good morning, I'm Chris Morrow. Do you know how mom feels on Mother's Day? Of course, that's tomorrow, in case that escaped you when you haven't done your shopping yet. What is on mom's list of top things to receive for Mother's Day? You might be surprised. I'll give you some hints coming up here in just a bit. Also bring on music from Loverboy and John Mellencamp.
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0: It's Turn Me Loose from Loverboy. Good morning, Chris Morrow. Glad you're along. We're getting through Saturday together. Got a few more shopping hours left until you've got to hit Mother's Day tomorrow. Looks like a new survey shows the average person may spend up to $280 plus on Mother's Day gifts. And Mom says, don't waste the money. Now, greeting cards, special outings, dinner or brunch, gift cards, and clothing and jewelry are among the top gifts that people give their mom. What Mom is looking for, and this is kind of interesting, is maybe a little peace and quiet or alone time for the day, not making decisions for the whole family, or simply spending time with the family, not under any pressure to do anything. Mother's Day, congratulations, and have a happy one.
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0: It's Dr. My Eyes, Jackson Browne. One of the best concerts I've seen have been Jackson Browne concerts. I've seen several. In fact, I saw them back-to-back on nights one time years ago. The set list was completely different, and I understand every Jackson Browne concert set list is different. Kind of keeps things fresh that way. Good morning, Chris Morrow. Getting ready to roll into another hour of Weekend Classics. On my playlist, I've got CCR coming up, Kansas on the way, and Scandal is next.
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2: 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I'm Jim Timer, your host, and let's step into the past a bit. 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

Forgotten Retro Radio is going to take a small breather. I've got to get the spotlight segment set up for you. That's coming up next. I'll explain it all when we come back. While I step away, you can enjoy this retro commercial. And this one's for an old school chewing gum.

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0: forgotten mega mixes and medleys in the spotlight this week on Forgotten Retro Radio. And who could forget from the 90s, the Grease mega mix?
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Our spotlight this week on Forgotten Retro Radio is Forgotten Megamixes or Medleys. And let's visit 1984. The group was called Band of Gold, and they were able to get into the top 40, redoing some of the old soulful love songs. This is called Love Songs Are Back Again. In the spotlight on Forgotten Retro Radio.

In 1981, the Royal Philharmonic Orchestra took advantage of both the disco craze and the megamix craze, combining both in a song called Hooked on Classics. And here it is in the spotlight of forgotten megamixes or medleys on Forgotten Retro Radio.

0: Ixnay on the Otlight Spay. We've just wrapped up our spotlight segment this week on Forgotten Retro Radio. We've also put the wraps on hour number one. Never fear, another hour of the songs you forgot you loved is coming up. Please keep it right where you got it.
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0: Welcome into hour number two of Forgotten Retro Radio. I'm Jim Tyree. In this hour, our time machine will break down. That comes up a bit later. Let's dig into the mailbag.

address is retroradio@mail.com. You can also send us a message through our Facebook page. Carrie with an I from Lynn Haven, Florida, wrote to us with a specific request. Listening to a previous show, she said she heard us play a song from the Pretty Woman soundtrack called Fallen, and she wondered if we'd play it again. Carrie, just for you, this is Lauren Wood from 1989 on Forgotten Retro Radio.

Forgotten Retro Radio with a band that was formed in 1989 at James Madison University in Virginia. 9 years later, they had their biggest song. This is Everything. Who got

0: from 1991. That song represents the first time that Boys to Men hit number one on any chart. And it also brings us up to our first time out here in hour number two. Please don't go anywhere. Our time machine segment is coming up next on Forgotten Retro Radio. I'll tell you what year we're going to be stuck in just a moment. Let's check out another retro commercial. This one for a product that literally got applause.
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3: Time now for a look at that weather forecast here on Classic Hits 99.3 WKYH. Partly sunny skies today, a slight chance of showers, highs around 75. Tonight, mostly clear with lows around 45. Mostly sunny for Sunday, but increasing clouds, highs around 80. Showers and storms possible Sunday night with lows around 50. That's a look at the forecast right here on Classic Hits 99.3 WKYH.
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4: 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All our music in the segment will be from that particular year. While we're in the year, we'll take a look at news and pop culture of the time as well. I'll let the time machine tell us when we have arrived.
6: 1974.
4: The year Richard Nixon resigned from the U.S. presidency. The year of the tiger on the Chinese zodiac. You can purchase a brand new AMC Gremlin for less than $2,500. And Carl Carlton had his biggest hit ever with Everlasting.

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1: According to his staff, unless the president has a sudden change of head and heart, his announcement will be resignation.
2: Fido Bright is dynamite.
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5: There's been a big kidnapping on the West Coast. The victim is Patricia Hearst, the daughter of newspaper executive Randolph Hearst and the granddaughter of the legendary William Randolph Hearst.
6: It is over at 10 minutes after 9 in Atlanta, Georgia. Henry Aaron has eclipsed the mark set by Babe Ruth.
7: 1974.

0: Since we're stuck in 1974 here this week on the Time Machine segment on Forgotten Retro Radio, let's take a look at the top three movies of the year. At number three was Young Frankenstein with Gene Wilder. Blazing Saddles came in at number two. And at number one was The Towering Inferno, starring Steve McQueen and Paul Newman, among many other stars.
1: Time.

Our time machine is stuck in 1974 here on Forgotten Retro Radio this week. Let's take a look at the big sports winners of the year. The Miami Dolphins won the Super Bowl in 1974. The Oakland Athletics were the World Series champions. The NHL Stanley Cup was lifted by the Philadelphia Flyers. In FIFA World Cup Soccer, West Germany took home the trophy. And the winner of the Kentucky Derby was Cannonade.

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3: You

Thanks for taking that trip with us back to 1974 here on Forgotten Retro Radio. There will be another trip next week. We don't know what year yet, but make sure you're around and join us in our time machine trip. That is not the end of the show. Please stick around as we've got more of the songs that Big Radio has forgotten. The songs that make you say, I haven't heard that in forever, on the way.

0: crunch. You take a bunch of nuts, any kind will do. 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
2: 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Join the Bod Squad.
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12: weather. Time now for a look at that weather forecast here on Classic Hits 99.3 WKYH. Partly sunny skies today, a slight chance of showers, highs around 75. Tonight, mostly clear with lows around 45. Mostly sunny for Sunday, but increasing clouds, highs around 80. Showers and storms possible Sunday night with lows around 50. That's a look at the forecast right here on Classic Hits 99.3 WKYH.
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0: And that's going to do it for this week's episode of Forgotten Retro Radio. 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
3: I'm Stacy Lynn. A person was hit by a plane on the runway at Denver International Airport last night, as heard on liveatc.net.
4: We have 231 souls on board. We have 21,320 pounds of fuel on board.
3: And we are just learning new details about the incident. In a statement, the airport confirms that person jumped the perimeter fence and was struck and killed just 2 minutes later while crossing the runway. The person is not believed to be an employee of the airport, nor have they been identified. There was an engine fire that was quickly put out.
5: I thought I was going to burn to death. When I just saw the fire and the smoke, I just thought I was going to burn.
3: That man was on board.
5: They started sending us down the slide, but my mom actually ended up going straight down the slide and like locking, like her knee locked when she hit the floor. And her wrist hit the floor and it was bad.
3: The NTSB is coordinating with the FAA airport operations and local law enforcement in the investigation. The Dutch cruise ship at the center of the deadly hantavirus outbreak will arrive in Spain's Canary Islands tomorrow, where the boat will stay offshore for passengers to be medically checked. There are nearly 150 people on board, including 17 Americans, who will be taken to Nebraska. Dr. Michael Wadman is with the National Quarantine Unit at UNMC.
6: The quarantine unit enjoys an outstanding facility that's designed to limit spread of the pathogen that we're monitoring for. All of these passengers will be monitored for symptoms. They're all well at this time and will be coming to us for monitoring. We have protocols in the quarantine unit that provide for safe care of these persons.
3: CBS News medical correspondent Dr. Celine Gounder reassures us this is not another COVID.
7: This is not nearly as infectious. Most of the cases we've seen of person-to-person transmission of hantavirus actually involved sexual partners. Not to say that this is sexually transmitted, but it's that level of intimate contact.
3: Virginia Supreme Court has stopped a redistricting plan that would have given the Democrats a boost in the midterms. Director of Elections and Surveys Anthony Salvanto says every congressional district nationwide impacts who wins majority control of the House.
8: Just about 10% of the House is going to be what we consider a toss-up, only about 40 seats out of 435.
3: And Americans are expected to spend a record $38 billion this Mother's Day weekend, according to the National Retail Federation. Several nationwide chains are also offering up some specials for the occasion, like Krispy Kreme's Minis for Mom donuts. You can treat her to those. And Pizza Hut has even brought back their famous heart-shaped pizzas. This is CBS News.
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first top 15 hit for Bachman Turner Overdrive with Taking Care of Business peaked at number 12. Why it's H. John's on your Saturday morning. And up next, two retailers we thought were done for are coming back stronger together. I'll have who after Aerosmith.

0: song that peaked at number 28 for Tom Petty and the Heartbreakers with Learning to Fly. Well, hi, it's Ains Johns. Happy weekend to you. Thank you for including us in your Saturday morning. And two retailers that we thought were going to be going away or at least be greatly diminished are now coming back stronger together as Bed Bath & Beyond teams up with The Container Store, and that will be the name of their new brick-and-mortar stores called The Container Store plus Bed, Bath, and Beyond. We thought they're going to be going downsized big time, maybe even out of business, but now they're coming back as they have rejoined together because it was Bed, Bath, and Beyond that acquired The Container Store, Alpha, and Closet Works. And they say they've assembled a lineup of brands that covers the most important categories to help turn a house into a home with a clear mandate to make the process simple and affordable. End of quote from Bed Bath & Beyond / The Container Store. So you'll notice those new signs going up as they roll that out across the country. So yay, glad you're here. Still here. Coming up, a pivotal love life question from ELO after the highest chart success for The Cure.
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5: Time now for a look at that weather forecast here on Classic Hits 99.3 WKYH. Partly sunny skies today, a slight chance of showers, highs around 75. Tonight, mostly clear with lows around 45. Mostly sunny for Sunday, but increasing clouds, highs around 80. Showers and storms possible Sunday night with lows around 50. That's a look at the forecast right here on Classic Hits 99.3 WKYH.
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0: I say that's a pivotal love life question. Do you want my love? If not, I'll move on. Otherwise, hey, ELO with their song that peaked at number 24, their fifth top 25 hit. My name is Haynes Johns, going back to the beginning, the first top 10 hits for Heart and the Stray Cats.
1: The following voter information comes from Johnson County Clerk Sally Holbrook concerning in-person Election Day voting. Primary Election Day will be on Tuesday, May the 19th, with polls opening at 6 a.m. until 6 p.m. Voter precincts in Johnson County are Flat Gap Elementary, Porter Elementary, Central Elementary, W.R. Castle Elementary, Highland Elementary, Paintsville Elementary, and Johnson County Middle School. 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

0: Ann and Nancy Wilson with their band Heart and their first top 10 hit when Magic Band peaked at number 9. Well, hi, it's Haynes Challenge on your Saturday morning. Happy weekend to you. Up next, the first hit for the Cars after we kick things off with the Romantics and their highest chart success. And on the way next hour, the jumbo jet landing passengers and crew will never forget. Yikes, I'll have what could have been catastrophic. Coming up.
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8: Time now for a look at that weather forecast here on Classic Hits 99.3 WKYH. Partly sunny skies today, a slight chance of showers, highs around 75. Tonight, mostly clear with lows around 45. Mostly sunny for Sunday, but increasing clouds, highs around 80. Showers and storms possible Sunday night with lows around 50. That's a look at the forecast right here on Classic Hits 99.3 WKYH.
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2: I'm Stacy Lynn. A person was hit by a plane on the runway at Denver International Airport last night, as heard on liveatc.net.
3: We have 231 souls on board. We have 21,320 pounds of fuel on board.
2: And we are just learning new details about the incident. In a statement, the airport confirms that person jumped the perimeter fence and was struck and killed just 2 minutes later while crossing the runway. The person is not believed to be an employee of the airport, nor have they been identified. There was an engine fire that was quickly put out.
4: I thought I was going to burn to death. When I just saw the fire and the smoke, I just thought I was going to burn.
2: That man was on board.
4: They started sending us down the slide, but my mom actually ended up going straight down the slide and her knee locked when she hit the floor. Her wrist hit the floor, and it was bad.
2: The NTSB is coordinating with the FAA airport operations and local law enforcement in the investigation. The Dutch cruise ship at the center of the deadly hantavirus outbreak will arrive in Spain's Canary Islands tomorrow, where the boat will stay offshore for passengers to be medically checked. There are nearly 150 people on board, including 17 Americans, who will be taken to Nebraska. Dr. Michael Wadman is with the National Quarantine Unit at UNMC.
5: The quarantine unit enjoys an outstanding facility that's designed to limit spread of the pathogen that we're monitoring for. All of these passengers will be monitored for symptoms. They're all well at this time and will be coming to us for monitoring. We have protocols in the quarantine unit that provide for safe care of these persons.
2: CBS News medical correspondent Dr. Celine Gounder reassures us this is not another COVID.
6: This is not nearly as infectious. Most of the cases we've seen of person-to-person transmission of hantavirus actually involved sexual partners. Not to say that this is sexually transmitted, but it's that level of intimate contact.
2: Virginia Supreme Court has stopped a redistricting plan that would have given the Democrats a boost in the midterms. Director of Elections and Surveys Anthony Salvanto says every congressional district nationwide impacts who wins majority control of the House.
7: Just about 10% of the House is going to be what we consider a toss-up, only about 40 seats out of 435.
2: And Americans are expected to spend a record $38 billion this Mother's Day weekend, according to the National Retail Federation. Several nationwide chains are also offering up some specials for the occasion, like Krispy Kreme's Minis for Mom donuts. You can treat her to those. And Pizza Hut has even brought back their famous heart-shaped pizzas. This is CBS News.
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Hit number two for Ringo Casting in the Cars when My Best Friend's Girl peaked at number 35. Well, hi, it's Haynes Johns, and up next, the jumbo jet landing passengers and crew will never forget. Of what could have been catastrophic after Journey.

0: the first hit for the Goo Goo Dolls with Name that peaked at number 5. Well, hi, it's Haynes Johns with the jumbo jet landing passengers and crew will never forget. It could have been catastrophic as United Airlines Boeing 767 was coming in final approach to Newark International Airport, just across the Hudson from downtown Manhattan. It was arriving from Venice, Italy, and as it was doing final approach to land, it struck a light pole on the New Jersey Turnpike. Not only that, it also hit a delivery truck, and the light pole that they struck fell over, and that hit a Jeep, also on the New Jersey Turnpike. Turned out that that turnpike is one of the biggest roadways, busiest roadways in the entire country, especially up and down I-95. So thankfully, none of the passengers, 220 passengers or 10 crew members aboard, were hurt. So they continued landing safely and got to the gate and everybody deplaned. But the landing tire and the underside of the plane hit that delivery truck and also the light pole. So trying to figure out what happened with that. So there was some minor damage to the aircraft, hopefully just like some scraped paint or something like that. But the airport staff inspected the runway for debris and normal operations were quickly resumed because that airport is so incredibly busy. So they'll see what happens with that. But the FAA said, yeah, we're going to need to have the flight data recorder and the cockpit voice recorder to see what was going on in there. We're going to have a big old listing party. So United says they have removed the aircraft from service while they conduct a rigorous flight safety investigation, and the crew has been put on standby because they're going to evaluate them as well. But wow, could have been much, much worse. Up next, the first hit for Peter Frampton, then U2 and their thoughts on urban planning.
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0: Time now for a look at that weather forecast here on Classic Hits 99.3 WKYH. Partly sunny skies today, a slight chance of showers, highs around 75. Tonight, mostly clear with lows around 45. Mostly sunny for Sunday, but increasing clouds, highs around 80. Showers and storms possible Sunday night with lows around 50. That's a look at the forecast right here on Classic Hits 99.3 WKYH.
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0: U2 with a song that peaked at number 13 with Where the Streets Have No Name, their third consecutive top 15 hit from their amazing Joshua Tree album. My name is Haynes Johns, coming right back with the most recent top 10 hit for the Gin Blossoms after we kick things off with Bon Jovi.
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2: 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Eugenio Suarez puts the Reds on top.
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0: The most recent top 10 hit for the Gin Blossoms with Follow You Down that peaked at number 9. They'll be doing that live as they tour. All the dates and locations at ginblossoms.net. Some dates including Blues Traveler and the Spin Doctors. Well, hi, it's Ains Jones on your Saturday morning. Happy weekend to you. We thank you for including us in your Mother's Day weekend. Don't forget the card and the gifts for tomorrow, Mother's Day. Coming up for us, it's the Eurythmics with their first number 1 after we celebrate with Rare Earth. And on the way next hour, ways to find deals for summer vacations. That's right, they're out there. I'll have some inside tips from a travel expert coming up.
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0: Time now for a look at that weather forecast here on Classic Hits 99.3 WKYH. Partly sunny skies today, a slight chance of showers, highs around 75. Tonight, mostly clear with lows around 45. Mostly sunny for Sunday, but increasing clouds, highs around 80. Showers and storms possible Sunday night with lows around 50. That's a look at the forecast right here on Classic Hits 99.3 WKYH.
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2: I'm Peter King. Investigators are trying to learn why someone was walking on an active runway with jets landing and taking off last night in Denver. CBS's Adriana Diaz says that person was hit by a jet getting ready to fly.
3: It happened at Denver International Airport just after 11 p.m. local time. Airport officials say Frontier Flight 4345, bound for Los Angeles, hit a person on the runway while getting ready to take off. That was followed by an engine fire that was put out by firefighters. The plane had 231 people on board. It was evacuated after smoke filled the cabin.
2: There's no word on the condition of the runway pedestrian. The cruise ship hit by hantavirus is a day from docking in Spain. When it arrives, Americans will be evacuated and brought back to the U.S., CBS's Dr. Celine Gounder.
4: The CDC is deploying a team of epidemiologists and medical professionals to the Canary Islands. So they'll assess each American's level of exposure. How much were they exposed to somebody who had hantavirus? From there, they will fly on a government medical repatriation flight to Nebraska. They'll go to the National Quarantine Center in Nebraska at the University of Nebraska Medical Center.
2: 150 people are on board. Three people have died. Others have gotten sick and will be flown to their home countries. Both the U.S. and Iran say a ceasefire is holding, but there's no breakthrough on making it permanent. For Americans, high gas prices mean the war can't end fast enough. The San Antonio woman says the expenses changed her family's summer plan.
5: We're not going out of town in my car anytime soon. If we're going to do anything, we're going to be on a bus, a shuttle, a train, or a plane because the gas prices are so high.
2: AAA says the average national price is more than $4.50 a gallon, and farmers say they've been hit hard, too.
6: The war has paralyzed the Strait of Hormuz and global supply chains, leaving American farmers frustrated.
7: Business is rough. Almost every farmer in Iowa will tell you that they've had difficult times.
8: The challenge comes, obviously, with the price.
6: The price of urea fertilizer used for vegetable crops has gone up 47% since the war began.
2: CBS's Aaron Navarro. In Tampa, two Pakistani college students who were murdered last month have been honored with degrees that they would have received at their graduation ceremonies. WTSP-TV's Angelica Bruton is at the University of South Florida.
9: The Consulate General of Bangladesh accepted the posthumous degrees on behalf of Nahida and Jamil, honoring years of hard work. But for those who knew them, the moment was also a painful reminder of lives and futures cut tragically short.
2: Jamil Limon and Nahida Bristy were reported missing last month. Limon's former roommate is charged with killing them both. This is CBS News.
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Annie Lennox and Dave Stewart, that we know as Eurythmics. Their first number one with Sweet Dreams Are Made of This. My name is Haynes Johns, and up next, ways to find deals for summer vacations. I know, right? They're out there. I'll have some inside tips from a travel expert after Super.

0: It was the one-hit wonder from Soft Cell, their mashup of Tainted Love and Where Did Our Love Go that peaked at number 8. Well, hi, it's Haynes Johns, and believe it or not, there are ways to find deals for summer vacations. I was shocked when I heard about this, but it's true. With our sky-high gas prices and jet fuel prices, they can be hard to find, but some inside tips to find them from a travel expert. And it comes from Lynn Farrell. She owns her own travel agency in Chicago. And she says, as you prepare for your summer trips, it's not just automobile drivers that are feeling pain at the pump, because the airfares are also surging and costs for air travel are up at least 15%. But she says there are still some good travel deals available right now, and a travel advisor can help you find them. She says a lot of vacation packages have already negotiated flights, though, so the prices are built into the package. So there's still space on some of these packages, but travel is big in summertime, so you need to get on it and start looking and booking now. So, she says, use reward points if you have them. Also, you don't always have to find the cheapest flights on Tuesday nights, a common misconception. She said, yes, there are algorithms to the airlines, and Tuesday night may not necessarily be when that is. She says, what I can tell you is the airlines understand the buying patterns of consumers, that you may start looking on Monday. You look again on Tuesday and Wednesday, and then by Thursday, fares are going up, and then it's like, oh my gosh, by Friday, they're even higher. So she says, you can get a little spooked, but there's also one seat left, right? Well, maybe that's not true. So travel advisors, we know those rates, and we have a system that allows us to see when those rates will be resetting at a lower airfare. So travel packages also coming from the airlines themselves. Remember, they control the airfares on their travel packages. So you can maybe get a lower price by booking a vacation package through the airline app or their website. And also, it's a game of cat and mouse looking for that lower airfare, oftentimes at or after midnight when they typically reset. But also make sure you look and buy before 6 in the morning. So hope that helps, and happy hunting. Playing that cat and mouse game for the lowest airfare. I know, we're all in this together. Coming up, the first hit for New Radicals after Glenn Frey and some movie music.
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4: Time now for a look at that weather forecast here on Classic Hits 99.3 WKYH. Partly sunny skies today, a slight chance of showers, highs around 75. Tonight, mostly clear with lows around 45. Mostly sunny for Sunday, but increasing clouds, highs around 80. Showers and storms possible Sunday night with lows around 50. That's a look at the forecast right here on Classic Hits 99.3 WKYH.
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0: Los Angeles-based band New Radicals, their first hit, When You Get What You Give, peaked at number 36, their debut single. Yep, the karma song, so be careful. My name is Haynes Johns. Up next, we get our cardio going as we take a walk with Aerosmith after a road trip with the Steve Miller Band.
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0: Taking a walk with Aerosmith on the way to their second top 10 hit when Walk This Way peaked at number 10. Well, hi, it's H. Judge on your Mother's Day weekend. Happy Saturday to you. And up next, number one's Grand Funk with their first, then Sir Paul McCartney with his third. And on the way next hour, prepping for Mother's Day tomorrow, I'll have five gift ideas plus two important reminders coming up.
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6: Time now for a look at that weather forecast here on Classic Hits 99.3 WKYH. Partly sunny skies today, a slight chance of showers, highs around 75. Tonight, mostly clear with lows around 45. Mostly sunny for Sunday, but increasing clouds, highs around 80. Showers and storms possible Sunday night with lows around 50. That's a look at the forecast right here on Classic Hits 99.3 WKYH.
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2: I'm Peter King. Aviation investigators in Denver are trying to solve a double mystery from a single flight. First, why an engine on a Frontier jet caught fire. Jose Cervantes was on that plane.
3: We were already taking off and we were going pretty fast, and I felt like the plane started to tilt up when out of nowhere we felt like a thud and heard like an explosion. And I was right on the wing, so I looked to my right, and I just see, like, the right wing just on fire.
2: Mystery number two, why somebody was walking on the runway only to get hit by that same jet. CBS's Adriana Diaz.
4: The NTSB has been notified of the incident. The runway will remain closed as authorities investigate. There has been no word on the condition of that pedestrian.
2: The cruise ship hit by Hanta virus is a day from docking in the Canary Islands, and when it arrives, 17 Americans will be evacuated and brought back to the U.S. Three of the 150 people on board have died. CBS's Dr. Celine Gounder on how the disease spreads.
4: With hantavirus, you need very intimate close contact. In fact, the biggest cluster of Andes virus, the one that's transmitted from person to person, it was largely sexual contact. Not that it's sexually transmitted, but it's that level of intimate close contact that you need in order to transmit. So this is not, it doesn't have the biology that you need in order for it to become a pandemic.
2: President Trump has said he expected word on a possible agreement to end the Iran war as soon as last night. So far, nothing. CBS's Wendy Gillette.
5: President Trump took a wait-and-see attitude while discussing Iran Friday evening before leaving the White House for a quick trip to Virginia. The regime is weighing a new deal to end the war between Iran and the U.S.
6: We want to get the whole thing ended.
5: A month-long ceasefire is still in effect, but Thursday night, U.S. and Iranian forces exchanged fire in the Strait of Hormuz, and the U.S. disabled two Iranian tankers.
2: Summer is usually the hot season for big-time concerts, but a lot of popular acts are finding out that their fans don't want to pay big-time prices anymore. CBS News Texas reporter Doug Dunbar.
7: Some musicians are canceling dates and even entire tour legs all over weak ticket sales. Industry watchers are calling this blue dot fever, which basically refers to the blue color that's used to mark unsold regular retail price seats on Ticketmaster's website. The Pussycat Dolls, Post Malone, Meghan Trainor, Jelly Roll, and some others have canceled shows this year. And the recent legal finding against Ticketmaster saying it operated as an illegal monopoly on pricing along with Live Nation certainly has not helped build confidence in ticket pricing.
2: Live Nation says it's offering $30 ticket prices for some shows, including the usual fees, but not taxes. This is CBS News.
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Sir Paul McCartney getting his third solo number one with Band on the Run. Well, hi, it's Haynes Johns, and up next, prepping for Mother's Day tomorrow. I'll have 5 gift ideas plus 2 important reminders after the Wallflowers.

0: Australia's men at work getting their first number one stateside with Who Can It Be Now? Well, it's Haynes Jaunt, and thank you for asking, and prepping for Mother's Day tomorrow. I have five gift ideas for you, plus a couple of important reminders. Gift ideas, just some thoughts. Number one, a soft pajama and or robe set. Just to give some pampering there. Number two, maybe a perfume, bath beads, lotion, and candle set of her favorite scent. Number three is jewelry, maybe a bracelet, necklace, or earrings. And by the way, don't rule out costume jewelry. Those can be really nice and very attractive. Number four, a gift card or gift cards to mom's favorite store or stores so she can pamper herself, get exactly what she wants. And number five, maybe flowers, candy, or cookies, or something like that, those gourmet cookies. But some gift ideas, some work for some moms and some don't. So there you go, whatever works for your mom and your family. And the two important reminders, don't forget the Mother's Day card. And if you're doing lunch or dinner out tomorrow, don't rule out making reservations, even though it's the day before. Maybe they can squeeze you in. Maybe have cancellation. Who knows? But I would suggest that if you're going to be doing that. And doing takeout, eating at home, the number one day for takeout fried chicken, sparing no expense, right, Dad? Anyway, there you go. Hope that helps. And moms, we love you. We're so thankful for you. And happy Mother's Day weekend. Coming up, it's Blondie with their biggest number one after the very first hit for Steely Dan.
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3: WKYH weather. Time now for a look at that weather forecast here on Classic Hits 99.3 WKYH. Partly sunny skies today, a slight chance of showers, highs around 75. Tonight, mostly clear with lows around 45. Mostly sunny for Sunday, but increasing clouds, highs around 80. Showers and storms possible Sunday night with lows around 50. That's a look at the forecast right here on Classic Hits 99.3 WKYH.
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0: number one for 6 weeks for Debbie Harry and Blondie, which gave them the number one song for all of 1980 with Call Me, their second and biggest number one. Well, hi, it's Haynes Johns, coming right back with the first top 40 hits for Journey and the Pet Shop Boys, one of which goes to number one. Think you know which one? Take your best guess. I'll have those songs and the answer next.
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0: Did you guess correctly? Yep, the first top 40 hit for Journey, Love and Touch and Squeeze, and it peaked at number 16. Before that, the first top 40 hit for the Pet Shop Boys, all the way to number one with West End Girls. Well, hi, it's Haynes Johns. Up next, we take a walk with Bob Seger. He'll give us the address next after the Outfield and their first hit and highest chart success. And on the way next hour is a major airline venturing into the Spirit Airlines service model. You know, cheap. Chintzy. I'll have who and how and you decide coming up.
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6: Time now for a look at that weather forecast here on Classic Hits 99.3 WKYH. Partly sunny skies today, a slight chance of showers, highs around 75. Tonight, mostly clear with lows around 45. Mostly sunny for Sunday, but increasing clouds, highs around 80. Showers and storms possible Sunday night with lows around 50. That's a look at the forecast right here on Classic Hits 99.3 WKYH.
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2: I'm Peter King. Investigators in Denver are trying to learn more about why a Frontier jet's engine caught fire last night, as well as what someone was doing on the runway as the plane aborted its takeoff. More from CBS's Stacy Lynn.
3: The Frontier Airlines flight was taking off last night when the incident happened, as heard on live ATC.net.
4: We just hit somebody. We have an engine fire.
3: This man was on board.
5: The cabin starts to fill up with smoke, and that's when they started evacuating everybody.
3: In a statement, the airport confirms a person jumped the perimeter fence and was struck and killed just 2 minutes later while crossing the runway. Stacy Lynn, CBS News.
2: The cruise ship hit by Hanta virus is due to dock in the Canary Islands tomorrow, and locals are concerned. CBS's Remy Innocencio is there.
6: Due to arrive just before or around sunrise tomorrow, 4 to 6 a.m., but many people here in the Canary Islands are gritting their teeth.
7: A familiar fear is gripping this Spanish island chain of the Canary Islands, one not felt since COVID swept the world.
8: I think this is a second pandemic.
2: Health officials say hantavirus is spread by close contact and is highly unlikely to cause a second pandemic. 17 Americans are expected to be flown to the University of Nebraska's quarantine center for evaluation. The ceasefire appears to be holding after 4 weeks, but President Trump is still saying he expects word on a possible agreement to end the Iran war at any minute. That hasn't happened yet. Here's CBS's Wendy Gillette.
9: There are reports Iran is attempting to establish an agency to control traffic in the waterway. Secretary of State Marco Rubio says the dispute is blocking much-needed help designated for the region.
10: You have a bunch of humanitarian aid that's trapped inside the Persian Gulf and needs to be released and has not been able to move.
9: The Strait of Hormuz remains at the heart of difficulty cementing a peace deal.
2: They've been living at a research facility in the Midwest, but now hundreds of beagles will be looking for their forever homes across the country. CBS New York's Tony Aiello.
11: Hundreds of activists protested at Ridgeland Farms near Madison, Wisconsin, home to 1,500 beagles bred for research. A judge ruled some were treated cruelly. Under a settlement, Ridgeland agreed to provide the dogs to rescue groups.
12: We're just thrilled to be a part, a small part of this rescue.
11: Each dog known by the number tattooed in their ear. Soon, they'll have new names. And after the vet gives medical clearance, new home.
2: And we're happy to report that a busload of beagles arrived earlier this week at a South Florida ranch, which is holding an adoption event this weekend, focusing on mama dogs for Mother's Day. This is CBS News.
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Hit number 2 for Bob Seger with Main Street that peaked at number 24. Well, hi, it's Haynes Johns, and up next is a major airline venturing into the Spirit Airlines service model. You know, cheap, chintzy. I'll have who and how, and you decide after the Georgia Satellites.

0: some of the favorite concert stops for Huey Lewis and the News in the heart of rock and roll that peaked at number 6, the third of 5 consecutive top 20 hits from their sports album. Well, hi, it's Haynes Johns, and is a major airline venturing into the Spirit Airlines service model. You know, cheap, chintzy, charging you for everything or giving you nothing. Well, we'll find out, because Delta Airlines just announced that passengers on flights under 350 miles will no longer be offered drinks and snacks. That begins this month on May 19th. Now, Delta First travelers will, of course, applying at a premium, will still receive full service. So that means about 9% of Delta's daily flights, just over 500 flights per day, will transition to no service. So they say, however, quote, our crew will continue to be visible, available, and focused on caring for our customers like they do on every flight, end of quote from Delta. But I'm thinking, if you're offering nothing, what are you, just there? I mean, yeah, if there's an emergency, we need you, but otherwise, I guess you're just on the plane. Anyway, currently Delta offers at least a complimentary snack or beverage to all cabins on flights over 250 miles, but now they'll raise that minimum to 350 miles or more. So that's what's going on with that. So you can find all the details at delta.com, but I guess they figure the people back in the steerage, you know, economy, don't get thirsty or hungry. So being your own beverage, snack, and or meal if you're flying under 350 miles. With Delta Airlines, and those flights are right around an hour. Anyway, we'll see what happens. Coming up, the signature song for Jerry Rafferty, then NXS gets their third consecutive top 5 hit.
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5: Time now for a look at that weather forecast here on Classic Hits 99.3 WKYH. Partly sunny skies today, a slight chance of showers, highs around 75. Tonight, mostly clear with lows around 45. Mostly sunny for Sunday, but increasing clouds, highs around 80. Showers and storms possible Sunday night with lows around 50. That's a look at the forecast right here on Classic Hits 99.3 WKYH.
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Australia's NXS getting their third consecutive top five hit stateside when New Sensation peaked at number three. Well, hi, it's Haynes Johns. Happy Saturday to you, and happy birthday today to James L. Brooks, the amazing TV producer who gave us such hits as Mary Tyler Moore Show, Taxi, and The Simpsons. He turns 86 today. Tommy Rowe, you know, feeling dizzy, turning 84. Richie Fiore from Buffalo Springfield, turning 82. Candace Bergen, Murphy Brown, turning 80 today. Billy Joel turning 77.

0: their anniversary. We wish you the best. Coming up next, a 1-2 punch of hits. The first hit for the Gin Blossoms after the second top 5 hit for Whitesnake.
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0: And that's how we met the Gin Blossoms. Their first hit, Hey Jealousy, that peaked at number 25. My name is Haynes Johns. Thank you for letting me be a part of your day. I hope the rest of your Saturday goes smoothly. Keep it here, because we've got lots more of your favorites on the way to sing along with. And I'll be back again tomorrow as we continue celebrating your Mother's Day weekend. So don't forget the Mother's Day card and or gift for tomorrow for Mom. Moms, we're so thankful for you, and we want to celebrate you, especially on tomorrow, Mother's Day. Up next, the one-hit wonder for the band Free, after we kick things off with the Stones.
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5: And here's Clark with the weather. How's it looking for our weekend boaters out there, Clark?
6: 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That means all the trash, lawn chemicals, and other hazardous waste on the ground go down the storm drains and into our rivers, lakes, and streams.
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8: Time now for a look at that weather forecast here on Classic Hits 99.3 WKYH. Partly sunny skies today, a slight chance of showers, highs around 75. Tonight, mostly clear with lows around 45. Mostly sunny for Sunday, but increasing clouds, highs around 80. Showers and storms possible Sunday night with lows around 50. That's a look at the forecast right here on Classic Hits 99.3 WKYH.
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2: I'm Peter King. NTSB investigators are looking into an engine fire and more trouble for a Frontier flight whose takeoff was aborted last night in Denver. Here's correspondent Chris Van Cleve.
3: A Frontier Airlines flight with 231 people aboard was taking off from the Denver airport, racing down the runway when pilots reported hitting somebody and experiencing an engine fire. There was smoke in the cabin. Further investigation found that the person who was hit by this airplane is an apparent trespasser who scaled an airport perimeter fence and within minutes was walking along the runway.
2: And that person was killed. No word on why they were on the runway. The cruise ship hit by a hantavirus outbreak is expected to dock in the Canary Islands early tomorrow, where passengers will be evacuated and flown to their home countries. The World Health Organization's Dr. Maria Van Kerkhove says there were fewer cases than first believed.
4: We do have 8 cases, 3 deaths, sadly, so far. And some people may have thought we had 9, but actually we discarded one of the cases because the test results have come back negative.
2: 7 Americans left the ship at an earlier stop. The State Department is going to fly 17 more to the quarantine center at the University of Nebraska when they get off the ship tomorrow morning. CBS's Raimi Innocencio is on Tenerife Island, where he says locals are worried the virus will go viral, cause a pandemic.
5: We have to stress that hantavirus is considered much, much less transmissible to humans than COVID. And I asked one WHO official if this could be a pandemic-level threat, and she flatly, bluntly said it's not.
2: President Trump still says he expects Iran to sign off on a deal to end the war at any minute. CBS's Aaron Navarro.
6: Trump says the ceasefire is still on and that he's waiting on Iran's response about restarting negotiations.
7: We want to get the whole thing ended.
6: CBS News National Security contributor Sam Vinograd.
8: Well, the question here is whether this tit-for-tat exchange of fire is going to outpace negotiations to actually establish an armistice or end the war.
2: In Syracuse, New York, 2 officers have been shot and wounded, and police are looking for the gunman. Syracuse Police Chief Mark Rusin says they were responding to reports of a man threatening neighbors with a machete just south of the downtown area.
9: During the course of the investigation, a search warrant was prepared, and during the execution of the search warrant, the suspect inside of one of the residents started to engage our officers in gunfire. At this time, the scene is very active. There's still a lot of work being done on the investigation, but this is also a very active tactical situation.
2: Rusin says the officers are hospitalized in stable condition. This is CBS News.
10: I want to know what's going on in the world.
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With All Right Now, that is Paul Rogers and Free. All Right Now, let's have some classics on this Saturday. I am Craig Collins, asking you to stop dragging my heart around. Your Stevie Nicks and Tom Petty.

0: It's Twisted Sister, who I saw will be doing some shows this September and October with Sebastian Bach of Motley Crue fame on lead vocals. It instantly made me wonder, has there been a falling out between Dee Snider and the band? Apparently that's not the case. Dee Snider remains on excellent terms with J.J. French and Eddie Ojeda. Not so much with Mark the Animal Mendoza, the bass player. They say it's irreconcilable difference. But that is not the reason for Dee Snider stepping down from vocals. It's actually health concerns that has led to the decision. We've got the Cars coming your way next.
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0: Time now for a look at that weather forecast here on Classic Hits 99.3 WKYH. Partly sunny skies today, a slight chance of showers, highs around 75. Tonight, mostly clear with lows around 45. Mostly sunny for Sunday, but increasing clouds, highs around 80. Showers and storms possible Sunday night with lows around 50. That's a look at the forecast right here on Classic Hits 99.3 WKYH.
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0: and you just died and you watched, died and you walked by and said no.
1: It's Even Flow from Pearl Jam. Of course, Mother's Day is tomorrow. If you are celebrating the holiday and still need to come up with a gift, well, you might not need to come up with a store-bought something or another. Recently, moms were asked what kind of gifts they wanted, and one of the most popular answers was this one.
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6: I'm Heather Bosch. We're learning more about the person who was struck and killed by an airplane on a runway at Denver International Airport last night. CBS's Chris Van Cleve.
7: Further investigation found that the person who was hit by this airplane is an apparent trespasser who scaled an airport perimeter fence and within minutes was walking along the runway when this Airbus A321 hit the person.
6: An engine caught fire. The plane was evacuated on the tarmac. 12 people reported minor injuries. At least 11 people have been transported to hospitals after a boat reportedly exploded today near the Haulover Sandbar in North Miami Beach. Witnesses described seeing three people fly out of the boat and the vessel being quickly consumed by flames after the blast. No cause yet. A cruise ship where there was a hantavirus outbreak is heading to a Spanish island off Africa. The World Health Organization's Maria Van Kerkhoff says 8 people were infected, 3 died, the rest.
8: Right now, we as WHO, we classify everybody on board as what we call a high risk contact. That might sound scary, but it's really what it's how we will operationalize the movement of the passengers and the crew safely home.
6: They'll be evacuated to their home countries to quarantine. The man suspected of shooting at least 2 police officers in Syracuse, New York, has surrendered. Police Chief Mark Rusin on how this all started.
9: During the course of the investigation, a search warrant was prepared, and during the execution of the search warrant, the suspect inside of one of the residents started to engage our officers in gunfire.
6: The officers are expected to recover. CBS's Wendy Gillette with the latest on the U.S.-Israeli war against Iran.
10: President Trump took a wait-and-see attitude while discussing Iran Friday evening before leaving the White House for a quick trip to Virginia. The regime is weighing a new deal to end the war between Iran and the U.S.
11: We want to get the whole thing ended.
10: A month-long ceasefire is still in effect, but Thursday night, U.S. and Iranian forces exchanged fire in the Strait of Hormuz, and the U.S. disabled 2 Iranian tankers.
6: The federal government has started releasing NASA and military records related to what most of us call UFO sightings. CBS's Meg Oliver spoke with Columbia University astrophysics professor Jana Levin.
12: I don't see this tranche as being more transparent than what was already studied and released in 23 and 24. And has been studied over the past 10 years really quite openly.
13: Professor Levin says 9 times out of 10, these sightings turn out to be balloons, drones, or optical illusions.
6: So nothing confirmed just yet. This is CBS News.
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16: Time now for a look at the weather forecast here on Classic Hits 99.3 WKYH. Mostly clear skies tonight with overnight lows around 45. Sunday, mostly sunny but increasing clouds. Highs around 80. Showers and storms likely Sunday night with overnight lows around 50. And the outlook for Monday, showers likely early but gradually becoming sunny with highs around 67. That's a look at the forecast right here on Classic Hits 99.3 WKYH.
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0: coming in at number four with Everything She Wants on the Absolute Ladies Total Recall Top 5. I'm Nina Blackwood. How about a tune from Broadway? Doesn't happen that often, does it, huh? Well, one of the songs from the show Chess dashed all the way up to number one, but this week in 85, it had only reached number three. Here's Murray Head, One Night in Bangkok, on the Absolutely 80s Total Recall Top 5.
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